There you go. That's cracking. Getting a lot of press just now, and I know I'm really popular on the honky-tonk scene, so a special shout-out there for another rising star with the Catalan scene, Gianmarco. That's great. I got one more for you. I've got a list a mile long. It's long. It's got loads of great people who are rising stars on it. I want you to go have a look. I've mentioned some of them. Some of them people have mentioned in the chat room, like Laura Gordon, Luna, Michael Mulsa is there, Myra Harrod from Scotland, and Sasha Wolf, and Trish McKinney from Canada. The list goes on. Some great people in there, like Kevin Famosa, I've already mentioned, and from New Zealand, Jeffrey Caligio Jr., Jennifer Chusu Chin from Asia, and Yusin Chow as well. There's some great names there. Jason Aban, Charles Alexander Vorquist, Britt Beresik, Amy Glass, the Texas Amy Glass, who won a similar award to Rising Star in the recent Limelight Awards over there in the USA. But I've got one more to finish with you, and a recommendation here on my chat room for Darren and David Sinfield and the Lightning Lads, who are great people, work really hard in the business, doing really well, and DJing, doing events, and all sorts. So that is a good shout out by Nick, and thanks for that writing in the chat room. That would be my choice of rising star. So let's play you one of their latest dances, an improver called Something Easy. And we'll move on and look at the honky-tonk scene for just a little bit after that. I'm watching the clock. I'm trying to get in as much as I can. Here is Something Easy from the Lightning Lads.

something easy. There you go. Great stuff from the Lightning Lads, and well recommended on my chat room for suggestions for this show. It's been great. I'm going to put a few comments right at the end of the show for some real great suggestions to let you just home in on, as give you a whole bunch more suggestions. But right now, I just want to scoot on and look at that emerging honky-tonk scene. And the success that we had at World Dance Masters, in particular here this side of the pond, obviously taking the USA bar scene and bringing it to the UK. So all credit to the USA. We haven't got bars, but we've got things that are looking pretty cool, it has to be said, not least the pavilion. And in the pavilion, we had Maggie Stevenson, we had Victoria Nichols and Louise Hamilton, we had Katie Dallas, and we had Maz. And Katie and Maz and Victoria and Lewis and Maggie and Charlie Bowen were all doing an awesome job in the pavilion. They helped me big time here, because like they all wrote a dance together at the end and taught it right at the end of the pavilion weekend at World Dance Masters. And yep, it's called Pavilion Polka. And this is a shout out to all of them.

Oh, just like that. Racing stuff indeed, as Carol writes there. And great stuff, great memories from the pavilion with the Honky Tonk Gang and lots of rising stars there, not least and especially, dare I be so biased as to say, our very own Katie and Maz, who do a show here about the Honky Tonk scene online, Dancer Radio. Well done to them. Good luck to all those guys who are rising stars for sure. Of course, it's something that comes from the USA, and obviously there's lots of people doing the biz in the USA. I've mentioned a few of them already, like Cody Schultz, for example, to name but one. But got a bunch of names chatting through, but the one that stands out most of all, and it's the one I'm going to play for you with limited time, listen, is Mark Pollino. Mark Pollino is got to be the king of the honky-tonk scene in the USA. He's coming over to the UK this year, where he'll reinforce the whole thing on this side of the pond, and we've got him booked to come to Eurodance 28 as well. Mark Pollino, well-established, but definitely in a global sense, a rising star. He's got a bunch of great dancers out he's done this year with a whole bunch of people, as well as himself, and all sorts of levels as well. There's a one happy hour early in the year with Cody James, sorry, who I mentioned earlier. And there's Cody James Lutz, sorry. And there are other people he writes regularly with, lots of people as well. Just looking through his list. But the one I'm going to play for you is his very latest dance, just out in September, called Chick Chick Boom. Nice, easy, intermediate one. And he is most definitely a rising star

What do you reckon, chick, chick, boom? Great variety of stuff here from people all over the world. It's awesome. Rising stars everywhere you look. That's Mark Pollino, the US bar scene king of honky tonk, to add to the emerging ones from the UK. Awesome. Listen, if we get close to the end, as I'm squeezing in what I can, stay where you are, everybody, because right after me, we have got Adrian live with his request show. And I'll be ready right in time for him starting on the top of the hour, finishing up with a few Asian rising stars. Now, I'm not an expert. Listen, I'm not an expert, but in my world of dance show, I reached out to friends in Asia to find out who the rising stars were. And I just want to give a shout out to a couple. I've already mentioned a few in the show. But here is a dance called Bachata Way. A lovely improver dance, to give a shout out to one of the biggest rising stars in Asia, Asbeh Bear, from Indonesia. Apologies, the pronunciation is terrible. This is a dance written with the awesome Lillian Lure.

Well, there you go. We are looking at Asian Rising Stars and As Baba, an improver dance. And here is one more for you to finish the show. This is going to South Korea, and Heejin Kim is a rising star. And actually, this one is written with Lillian Lo too, and also the awesome Rebecca Lee. Leave you with I'm Your Idol. Everybody, have a look in the chat room and see a whole bunch of other suggestions from people. Thanks to everybody for contributing. It's helped me big time put this show together. Rising Stars. Next time I'm back, in 2 weeks' time, we will look at choreographers and instructors. This is I'm Your Idol. All the best. Happy dancing, everyone. 5, 4,

0: 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Bye-bye. 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

Well, good morning, good afternoon, good evening, everybody, and welcome to the Keep Dancing Show, live on Line Dance Radio with me, Nick Goodman. I don't know what happened at the start there, whether you heard anything or not, so anyway, I hope you're all doing okay. So we started the show off there with a bit of a different, a bit of a remix of Here You Come Again from the wonderful Dolly Parton, who sadly lost a battle, a very short battle with cancer, on Tuesday. So from out of the blue, really. It's very, very, very bad that we've lost somebody as well. I'm just going to play one more track, and this is to Tim Curry as well, who passed away at the same day, also aged 80. We'll go with a bit of Sweet Transvestite from the Rocky Horror Show. Of course, Tim Curry played a massive part in that as well. So here we go with this one.

Oh, there we go. So, yeah, yes, that was a bit of Sweet Transvestite, bit of a remix there as well for you. So that's my my big shout out to both the wonderful Dolly Parton and Tim Curry, of course. So next one, let's go on with the next one. The next one is Bigger Picture, not Bigger Houses, Bigger Picture. This one comes from Darren Bailey. So here we go with this one.

Oh, there we go, with a bit of bigger picture there. So the chat has been posted, and I will say sorry to all my usual listeners. Unfortunately, I can't just at the moment. I will do what I can, and I will be here live wherever possible. But we are going through the next round of appointments with consultants, and now as far as I know, all the tests are done. So it's a backwards and forwards to the hospital with various consultants and planning the next operations and the recovery and what happens next. So yes, although you do see me out occasionally, is still going through a bit of a rough patch. I'll be here where I can, and I'll just keep you up to date wherever possible on the Facebook page. And as long as we're not wasting our time at hospital like we did last time and went for told to come at 9 o'clock in the morning after spending from 3 o'clock till about 9 o'clock. The one day, the next day, they told us to come back at 9 a.m. So we came back at 9 a.m. and didn't get seen until 7:30 p.m. So yes, hopefully, to me that's a waste of time. But yeah, never mind. We get through it. We'll get through it at some point, you know. And yeah, hopefully it will all come to an end and we can start to settle back down again. Anyway. So let's put this one on. It comes from the fabulous Maggie, and it's called What If?

Oh, beautiful track there, to What If from Maggie. Next one up for you, this comes from A Road of Light and Hayley Wheatley. So here we go with Wings That Fly.

Well, there we go. Two back to back there. And yes, that was that was called Sing That Song from that's from Heather and Lee, an advanced level dance there. So yes, now this one I kind of got to grips with this one. I've been working on it a little bit so we've got a bit of Ziggy coming up. So this one I definitely will be releasing as a wheelchair dance as well. So it's quite an easy one to do. So here we go with this one. It's called Ziggy.

0: Oh, there we go, with a bit of a Ziggy, yes, and it went quite well, so yeah. Anyway, next one up for you comes from Mr. Colin Geese, and this one is Devil Wants Your Soul.
1: Whoa.

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Let's go with this one. It's from Tina Argyle. It's called Honky Tonk Highway. I'm going to follow that with a Maddie and Simon dance. 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

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Next one up, as I said, is a bit of Giddy Up, Get Down.

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And yes, let's say a few hellos while we're in the chat room. We've got Bev Thompson. Hello, lovely. I hope you're well. We've got the lovely Pauline and Dave Baycroft. And Pauline saying, hi, Nick. Happy to join you for a while. Hope you guys are doing well in your new home. And Dave asking us if we've settled in. Yes, we've settled in. We've got one room completed. Which is the bathroom, the biggest room in the house. But we are getting there with the others. We're almost there in the bedroom, and the kitchen is pretty much done. A few more bits and pieces in there. The lounge is almost done. The sunroom is a bit of a dumping ground at the moment, and it's a bit like the we haven't quite finished off in the the dressing room or second bedroom as well, but yeah, it all takes a while. And then we've got the garden, and yeah, so that's the thing. And I have one thing that does annoy me is that everything that you need, that's everything that I need, that's comes with the label of disabled or accessible, always comes with a high price. And I know they don't make many of them, but there are quite a few of us in wheelchairs that need them. So I think, you know, come on guys, get in with the picture. It's, you know, the more that, if you brought the price down, we'd buy more. You don't have to need accessible. You just make everything accessible, and then whether you need it accessible or not, you can buy it. Yeah, that makes it simple to me. But yeah, anyway, it is what it is, I suppose. Anyway, let's go with this one. This is Let's Get Loud. Also, I'm going to quick shout out to Teresa, guys, as well. She says, sorry I'm late to the show, but that's okay, it's not a problem. And it's just nice that you've tuned in. Anyway, here we go with Let's Get Loud.

0: that, did you?
1: Oh, there we go, with a bit of Let's Get Loud. And yes, hopefully I'm loud enough. Anyway, let's go with this one. This one comes from Roy and Fiona. It's very rare that they do a beginner level dance, but this is Loco in Acapulco.

Oh, there we go. So, next one up for you. I think I've got time to squeeze in two more. So, I'm going to go with this one from Ed Sheeran, a bit of Azizam.

Oh, there you go. So that was a bit of Azzy Sam. I'm going to leave you with a bit of How Deep Is Your Love from Jose and from Gregory. And yes, thanks for joining me today. I will see you all next week, hopefully on Tuesday. And yes, all being well, but we never know what happens. And yeah, we just have to take it day by day at the minute. So anyway, here we go with this one, and I will speak to you all soon. Much love to you all. Bye.

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1: Hi, it's Betty here. 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And I can tell you that your kindness is making a real difference. So whether you've donated, fundraised, or simply spread the word, please know that you are part of something truly special. Thank you from all of us at the LDF.
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Programa 141 de Line Dance Show on Corby Line Dancers, and this is our radio show number 141. Sigueu benvinguts I benvingudes a una nova edició del nostre espai. Please be welcome to another edition of our radio show. I am Rafael Corby, soc en Rafael Corby, I comencem avui tot recordant a Kate Sala I un fantàstic tema anomenat Louisiana Swing, amb aquesta cançó magnífica que ens acompanyarà a continuació.

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Nothing's Gonna Change Us, Alison Johnston, Colin Gies, Esmeralda Van Der Poel, Gary Lafferty, Haley Whitley, José Miguel Villoquevene, Lee Hamilton i Rod Fowler amb una cançó, una nova versió d'aquest clàssic de Glenn Medeiros. If

DJ Galata, Nothing's Gonna Change My Love For You, Nothing's Gonna Change Us. Yum and Dancer is the next one in line. Here's Alan Birchall, The Killers.

The Killers amb Human Dancer. 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Ellen Langley, one of the top singers at this moment in the United States. Ellen Langley, Choosing Texas. 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

Blinding Show on Corbilla and Dancers, després de Choosing Texas amb Bella Langley, escoltem un ball fet per Maggie Gallagher, Light Up My Heart, es diu aquesta cançó, una peça que ens aporta la música de Michael Patrick Kelly, The One.

Recordant peces noves, recordant peces antigues, I'm remembering all curious, like this one by myself, it's John Dean, Riders in the Sky Medley.

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God Damn It Beautiful, The Scarlet Opera, with the song of the same name, la cançó del mateix nom, i el ball de la Debbie Rushton.

Arribarem a la meitat del nostre programa. We are in the middle of our radio show. I quatre clàssics, four classics from now on. Tony Chapman amb Rock Around the Clock, Liam Hegren, Pot of Gold, Robbie McGowan, Kiki with Just a Kiss, and We Only Live Once.

0: We only live once, en Robbie McGowan Hickey. 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

Recte final del nostre espai d'aquesta setmana, el programa 141 del Line Dance Show amb Corby Line Dancers. Gay Taylor ens aportarà el DHSS, DHSS, Azizam, en Jean-Pierre Match, Simon Ward i Amy Glass, i també el de la Madison Glover, en Joe Thompson, Three Tequila Floor.

cantina in Cobblewobble. I poured a shot of mezcal in a glass. Started talking to the worm at the bottom of the bottle. We cried and we laughed. About then I started losing all feeling. For every shot I had, I must have had one more. Next thing I know, I was staring at the ceiling. One tequila, two tequila, three tequila floor. Well, it got a little wild at the bachelorette party. Little Katie Shepherd weighed a buck 05. She went from quiet and shy to want to fight everybody. White dress,

spaceship crashed in the Roswell desert. Little green man stumbled into a bar. Tried to blend in with all the other fellers. So good,

Good afternoon, good evening, good morning, listeners. How are we all? I hope I find you safe and well. Tuned into this week's The All Request Show with me, Adrian Checkley. Thank you for keeping those requests coming, making the show possible. Hope I find you safe and well, whether you're listening live on Mixcloud or catch up. I have posted in the Lion Dancer Radio chat room, so if you're currently listening live, you have access and it's safe to do so. Please do feel free to pop by and say hi. I do accept live requests whilst on air, so if there's a favourite dance or artist or song you'd like to hear, then please do get in touch. Pop it in the chat room and I'll do my utmost to include that for you. A big thank you to our team of DJs for their shows. And of course, the award show there, the first one from Big Dave, the countdown for the nominations for the Crystal Brick Awards for LDF continues. Opening song as ever, Charlie Daw, Pilot of the Airwaves from the album Where To Now from 1979. And your phrased intermediate level dance comes from Surrey Auckland from March 2023. Next is a request from Noel, one from his list and a teach of mine, Boogaloo, choreographed by Maggie Gallagher and Gary O'Reilly, a beginner level from March 2016. Here's Liquid Gold with a 1980 track, Dance Yourself Dizzy, welcome along.

Kate Sala, and of course guest choreographer Ria Voss, and here's one of her dances called Rainfall. This is Improver Level, Scripps out September 2026, and DJ Ilum and Rainfall.

For you, Jennifer, there, Rainfall, choreographed by Ria Voss, are in Prova Level from September 2026, and DJ Ilum there with the track Rainfall, your scripts, votes, teach reviews, and much more at linedancerweb.com. Heading into our chat room nice and early. Phoenix is first in. A very good morning to you. Hope you and John are well. You're tuned in from New Zealand. Posting, good evening, Mr. Checkley. I'm tuned in. It's 8 o'clock Friday before heading to class at the Karaka Pines Retirement Village between 10 and 11, then off to class at the Netherville Retirement Village between 11:30 and 12:30. Waving high with your avatar. You're saying your daylight savings started on Sunday, now putting you 12 hours ahead of the UK. As always, I'll catch up with the rest of the show later. Thank you. Julie Davis, that's Auntie Julie to you guys. She's here. Hi, Jill. How are you doing? Saying good evening, everyone. Hope all is well. Looking forward to hearing your great requests. Jan, how are you and Mark? Tuned in from Australia, posting good evening, morning, Adrian and fellow listeners. Tuning in for some great requests and company. I'm lying in bed to listen. It's almost 5 a.m. and it's rainy. I hope you're all well. Bex Peel with her avatar waving hi. Saying good evening, Adrian. Stephen, fellow listeners, hope everyone is doing well. I'm looking forward to hearing the variety of different requests. Noel, how are you and Jeff? Tuned in from the Golden Coast there, saying good evening, Adrian and Steve. Hope you're both well. Noel here for the show this evening with a great gift. Yo, Adrian. Craig, how are you, Martin and Helen? Thanks for your post. Hope you're tuned in. Your request coming up just a little later. Fellow DJ Jenny Bradshaw, how are you doing? I know you're making preparations for your beginner improvement weekend coming up. Hope that goes well for you. Jenny will be live just a little later after my show. She says hi. I hope you're all well and all set for another fab request show. Suzanne, how are you? Araminti and Flossie tuned in from Adelaide in Australia, posting good evening, Adrian and fellow listeners. Just gone 4:30 a.m. I'm awake as I'm listening to the rain pelting down, so now I can listen to the music and the rain. Love to you all. I think I'm up to date with everyone. A very good morning to Leanne and Russ Mullins. Thank you for acknowledging the post. Thanks for tuning in. And you're listening from Australia. We also have Manuela Gustafsson and Annika Adolfsson there from Sweden. Thank you, ladies. Sarah from Finland saying, good evening, Adrian and fellow listeners. Liking that gift there with a little wave. And Lou, how are you?

You and Joan, you've posted, good morning, Adrian and everyone. It's 5 a.m., 13.7 degrees Celsius, and I am cranky due to a tooth I broke a month or so ago that turned painful yesterday. Ouch. Oh, toothache's not good. She says, dentist appointment this afternoon, but in the meantime, ouch. Hope the coffee helps and doesn't harm the tooth. I think I'm up to date with everyone so far. Sylvia Sparks also with us. She says, hi to you all. Jean Robinson has just popped in saying, good evening, Agent Stephen listeners. Hope everyone is okay. Looking forward to the requests tonight. A warm welcome to Monica and Ian Musson, also tuned in from Guernsey. And let's go with our next request. And this is for you, Sylvia. What a great tune this is. I love it. From the film Strictly Ballroom. And it's There Is a Dance, and I taught it, from Roy Verdonk and Raymond Salomon, called Love Is in the Air. Here's John Paul Young. Love Is in the Air.

0: Oh, what a tune there. Were you singing along? I was, but tapping as well. John Paul Young, Love Is In The Air. For you, Sylvia Spark, your dance Love Is In The Air from Roy Verdonk and Raymond Salomon. Improver level from August 2005, and script for their dance was published in Line Dancer magazine, December 2005, issue 115.
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0: A song next from 1973 from First Choice. It's Smarty Pants for you, George.

there we go. First choice with Smarty Pants from 1973. Another ticked off your list, Jewel. Thanks for the gifts, Noel and Suzanne, in our chat room. Suzanne says that Love Is In The Air is a song that Aaron and I first danced to at my cousin's wedding 35 years ago. What a lovely memory. Thanks for sharing that with us. Michaela, how are you, Mikael? Thanks for tuning in. You're listening in from Sweden. You've posted, good evening, Agent Steve, and all listeners. I hope you are all well. We've just finished our classes for today and for the week. Mike is bringing the equipment to the car whilst I'm chatting with you. We've had a lovely warm October day with 20 degrees and sun, so I've been dancing with shorts and t-shirt today. We are not spoilt with this kind of weather in October in Sweden. It's been rather nice here too in the UK. Annika Dolphson, you'll be listening in from Sweden. Here's one from your list, a dance that's co-choreographed by Ria Voss and Kate Sala, who've recently spent time together in Merthyr. Winning Horse, Intermediate Nightclub Two-Step from January this year. Here's Elvie Shane and Winning Horse.

And there we are, LV Shane and Winning Horse, and that's the name of your dance. Winning Horse from Ria Voss and Kate Sala. The Intermediate Nightclub Two-Step from January 2026. One from your list. Annika Adolson, Auntie Julie, thank me for including her request. Smarty Pants, she says memories. Sylvia Sparks, thank me for including her request as well. You ladies are very welcome. A very warm welcome also to Stephen, currently tuned in. Welcome to the show. I know you're probably with Sylvia whilst I'm going to air. Thank you also for tuning in. Next up is one from Craig Bembridge, Cook One, which is written with his husband and Helen Parkin. It's called Better Off Without. It's improver level from September 2026. Here's Brad Cox and Better Off Without It.

that request there for Craig Bembridge Cook, his dance co-choreographed with Martin Bembridge Cook and Helen Park in Improver Level 32 Count 4 Wall 3 Restarts Attack there from September 2026. Brad Cox, Better Off Without It. One for you, Lou, from the Classics 4 called Traces. This features on the album Little Darling from 1968, the single released the following year, 69.

What a lovely song there from the Classics 4. Must confess, I haven't heard that before. That's Traces from 1969. For you, Lou, you said thanks for Traces, another favourite from my high school days. And Michaela was loving the track from Elvis Shane and A Winning Horse. That dance from Kate and Rhea. Jenny, well, I do love your show, as you know. Always tune in after I finish my Your Request show. And you often make references to so many songs, either lyrics, and of course I pick up on them and make notes. And you mentioned the Quartermaster Store last week. And this song features from the album called The Bargain Store from 1975. So is the song. It's from the late Dolly Parton.

0: And there's Dolly Parton, the bargain store from 1975. Loving that so much.
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0: Bex, you're up next. And this is a dance that was taught from Debbie and Lorraine Monaghan Mabs just a few weekends ago in Bournemouth. Kim's event in its Woman on Fire Menopause. Here's Fire Cindy, Fireball Cindy and Woman on Fire.

Woman on Fire, Menopause, that's your dance titled Co-Choreographed by Debbie and Lorraine Monaghan Mabs. Your artist there, Fireball Cindy, track of the same name. Easy Intermediate Level from September 2026 for you, Bex. Thank you me in our chat room saying you love this dance by Lorraine and Debbie. I loved learning it at Bournemouth. Jean, well, I'm so pleased to hear and to read your comment out to everyone. You said good news at the renal appointment today. The good news is my kidney function is slightly better. So not going on dialysis yet. So celebrating with a large red cherry vodka and 7-Up. Making up for last week, you were on Adam's Ale, a UK number one single from 1988 from Yaz and the Plastic Population. The Only Way Is Up.

0: UK number one single from 1988, Yaz and the Plastic Population, The Only Way Is Up. Your dance is from Robbie McGowan Hickey, called This Way Up.
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0: Your requests are absolutely fantastic, everyone. Manuelica Staffson, now you certainly won't be expecting this. The script was released today, and it's a brand new easy improver level dance from yourself, October 2026, 1st of October here in the UK. Cha-cha-cha of love, choreographed by Manuelica Staffson, and the artist is one of the crooners, and it's Dean Martin, Cha-cha-cha d'amour, Melody d'amour.

from the Rat Pack there. Dean Martin, of course, accompanied by Frank Sinatra and Sammy Davis Jr. What artists and songs they have. Dean Martin there, Cha-Cha-Cha, D'Amour, Melody D'Amour, and Your Dance Is. A new release from Manuela Gustave, song Easy Improver Level, 32 Count 2 Wall. One restart with a step change, scripts out today. And that is Cha-Cha-Cha of Love. Sarah's just posted, she says, I'm looking forward to this weekend's dance event with Joe Thompson Zymansky and Colin Gies. Joe is the absolute queen of line dance for us here in Finland, and there are so many dances of hers that we do. Could I make a live request for I'll Never Know, which Joe has co-choreographed with Niels Poulsen to a beautiful Teddy Swims track. Indeed, coming up right now, Teddy Swims with Maren Morris, and Some Things I'll Never Know for you, Sarah. Thank you.

Absolutely gorgeous there from Teddy Swims and Maren Morris. Some Things I'll Never Know. Your Dance is Advanced Nightclub Two Step from April 2024, co-choreographed by Joe Thompson Szymanski and Niels Paulsen, called I'll Never Know. That's for you, Sarah. Thanks for that live request. Jenny's posted, great song, great dance, I'll Never Know. Let's go back in time and take another from Sylvia's list. Song from 1969 from Dusty Springfield, Son of a Preacher Man. Sing along.

What a tune there from Dusty Springfield, Son of a Preacher Man. That's for you, Sylvia Spark, and the song there from 1969. Another for you, Noel. Now, this track I learnt a dance to many years ago from Peter and Alison called Putting on the Ritz. It was the shorter version from September 2008. This track from 1982, Takeo and Putting on the Ritz.

In 1982, there, Techo putting on the Ritz. There is a dance from Peter and Alison from September 2008. That was for you, Noel. You said thank you for playing well because the 80s, were they not great? The 1980s, all about FLM, fun, love and money. Amazing days. I was a Southern soulie with a wedge haircut. Now, we need evidence. We do. Lovely pictures of Dusty shared in our chat room from Noel. Sarah says, thank you, Adrian, for playing my request. I love this peaceful, soothing track and dance, that one that we heard just a little earlier from Teddy Swims and Maren Morris, your dance from Joe Thompson, Zymansky and Niels Paulsen. Well, I'm going to fast forward you 2 years to 1984, a song that reminds me of the 80s, and I was just 11, saw the film Never Ending Story, and here is the song from Le Mole, one of my favourite 80s tracks,

0: Roger Julie's loving that song there, and that's Never Ending Story, sung by Le Mans from 1984. There is a dance, Never Ending Story, choreographed by Maria Tao.
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0: You're up next, Monica, and it's Garth Brooks with the track That Summer.

Garth Brooks, That Summer for You. Monica, you can do the sway to that. What a lovely country track. Next is Swamp Thing. And this is By the Grid, Your Dance from Max Perry. One on your list, Chris Lovelock.

And there's The Grid with Swamp Thing. And that's the name of your dance. It's choreographed by Max Perry. Beginner level from January 1996. And script four, that was published in Line Dancer magazine, November 1996. Just issue six, 6 months into the launch of the Line Dancer magazine. All 235 issues have been digitized. You can check those out at linedancermagazine.com. Auntie Julie says, love this dance. That request for you, Chris Lovelock, of course. Noel says, wow. Wow, Adrian, this was the music for the Line Dancer Crossfire 40. I have seen it dance to this track anyhow. This brings back memories. And Michaela's making reference to the track from Garth Brooks that summer. She says, I choreographed a dance to that song with Line Dance Crazy Mike in 2016. Indeed you did. Do check that out, linedancerweb.com. Manuela Gustafsson, you're in our chat room. You said, thank you so, so much, Adrian, for playing my new little cha-cha. It was really a surprise. I was driving home from the Thursday class, enjoying all the beautiful requests, and then you played Cha-Cha-Cha d'Amour. I'm so pleased that you got to hear that. Next up, another for you, Auntie Julie. This is a ballad from Heart, and it's called Alone.

there from Heart, and your song is Alone. That request for you, Auntie Julie, taking us back to the 80s. Absolutely gorgeous. Haven't heard that for a very long time. Phoenix, one from your list, and it's Hold On.

For you, Phoenix, there from the album OMG from 2010. That's Rusko and Amber Kaufman with the track Hold On, the Sub Focus remix. You've posted, thanks for playing my request, Adrian. Epic track from Rusko. One of those kind of tracks that just seems to grab my attention no matter what kind of mood I'm in or vibe I'm feeling. Thanks everyone for your participation in our chat room, and thank you all for making the show possible with these very eclectic requests. I really do love it. Well, from one Hold On to another, this is from Wilson Phillips. Your dance is from fellow DJ Dave Morgan, Chris Humbug, Atkinson, Duncan Cross and Debbie Morgan.

0: Oh, what a tune there from 1990 from Wilson Phillips. Suzanne's just posted, love this song by Wilson Phillips. Your dances go your way, Co-Choreographed by Dave Morgan, Chris Atkinson, Duncan Cross and Debbie Morgan. They're intermediate level from June 2012. Lots of you would have heard that when I've been covering the Sunday Chill for Michael over the past few years.
1: All Mondays at 9 p.m. UK time, it's time to carry on up the line with Dave Morgan. Yes, get ready for your top 20 teach of the week. 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
0: Please continue to keep your votes coming. Week specific, head on over to Dave's Teach of the Week poll. Where have you been learning or teaching week specific? Should we go from one hold on to another? To another. A song here from Brandon Ray featuring Lauren Weinstrauss. And your dance is Hold On from Fred Whitehouse. Why not?

Absolutely gorgeous there, Brandon and Lauren, with the song Hold On. That's your dance from Fred Whitehouse's Intermediate Level from April 2022, Tool on his Travels. Catching up with your messages in our chat room. Suzanne says, last night I received these lovely messages from a club interstate. Suzanne Dingwall, great dance, thoroughly enjoying the step combinations. Suzanne Dingwall and Debbie, thank you both for such a great dance that we are thoroughly enjoying. Can't go wrong with a Keith Urban song either. That's Suzanne and Debbie's recent release. And Jean says, I think you guys would agree with me, but the Line Dancer Radio chat room is the best. Lots of us have never met, but as we chat with each other, anyone would think we would know each other really well. I think the request for us all is the track Best of Friends. Absolutely. And Lou says 100% agree. Mikhail, he's home now. Thank you for joining the chat room and for listening back on your way home. He says, good evening, Adrian. I have been listening since 9. Now I'm back home lurking in the background with a good cup of tea. This week's classes are all done, all 12 of them. Saturday, I'll be away to celebrate my old club where I started as a line dance instructor many years ago. Crazy Stompers, and we'll be holding a workshop Saturday afternoon. Many congratulations, and I hope that goes well for you. Let's have Dave Sheriff and Best of Friends for Eugene. Hear, hear.

Dave Sheriff, best of friends, that's for you, Lou. Know their hands across the world, united in dance, best friends forever. What a great gift. And Sue Bell, welcome to the show. Thank you also, Suzanne, for the picture of Wilson Phillips shared in our chat room. Jean's just said, thanks, Adrian, for playing best of friends. This is for everyone. On the Wednesday night class, we always end with the circle dance to best of friends. How gorgeous is that? Just had a live request from Auntie Julie. She says, you are the reason. I thought it was by Michael Bublé, but I've just done a little bit of research whilst that track was playing. It's by Callum Scott. Here he is singing with Leona Lewis, You Are the Reason. This was one of my teachers. What a fantastic little rolling count dance from Alison Johnston. You are the reason, baby.

You Are the Reason, Baby, from Alison Johnston, one of my teachers. Absolutely gorgeous. 16 Rolling Count Dance to Wall. Absolutely beautiful for you, Auntie Julie. Going to squeeze this one in for Jennifer Coates. It's Ignite, choreographed by Rhea Voss. Before I then play Jenny's jingle, she will be coming up shortly.

0: For you, Jennifer Coates, the Ignite choreographed by Rhea Voss, a high improver level from June 2026, and Chris Devick with the track Ignite.
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0: Stay tuned for Jenny. She'll be up for 2.5 hours of music where she can't find any dancers at the time of her broadcast. Luke Catlin says, love this track, You Are the Reason by Callum Scott and Leona Lewis. That request for Auntie Julie. Your dance, You Are the Reason, Baby by Alison Johnson. There's a picture of Callum Scott posted in our chat room by Suzanne. Why, thank you. Auntie Julie says, thank you, Adrian. I love this song. Memories. The reason why I thought it was Michael Bublé is because Maggie Gallagher had a dance out called You Are the Reason to Michael Bublé's song, Close Your Eyes. Beautiful.

one of my teachers. You're the Reason, choreographed by Maggie Gallagher from June 2013. Intermediate nightclub two-step there. 32 count, four wall. Michael Bublé, close your eyes. Thank you, Suzanne, for that lovely picture of Mr. Bubble shared in our chat room. Noel there, do check out his post. He said, Adrian, best friends are the family we choose for ourselves. We are the line dance family. And Michaela's posted, awesome song. With that, I will end this evening and head for the shower. Thank you so much, Adrian, for another fab show. Night-night. Thank you very much for joining me. And best of wishes, and hopefully see you very soon. Banks of the Ohio. Now this is for you, Lou.

Country Angel, Banks of the Ohio, and that choreographed by Frank Healy in the Request for Lou. Thank you all for your comments in our chat room. And I must just mention that the LDF show this forthcoming Sunday, 1 o'clock UK time, is a pre-recorded show by Lou and Joan, and it features 2 hours of tracks of dances choreographed by beloved LDF ambassadors, as well as information about the ambassador program itself. Please have a listen. Going to leave you with a track, That's What Friends Are For. Until next time, take care and thank you. Bye for now.

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1: Hey, hi everybody, happy Saturday. What you doing today? Oh, not got nothing on, listening to me, thank you. Oh yeah, pottering on and doing something fun and listening to me as well, that's good too. Or if you're not listening, you're probably out dancing. There's lots on this weekend and it's a great weekend, nothing for me. We're getting ready to head off to Jersey for a weekend with Maggie next weekend. So looking forward to that. Love Jersey. And we've got a nice few days before and after that. Have a little bit of a chill. And Gretchen's coming down off cloud nine off a great new line weekend, which I might mention, just mention in passing during the show. But listen, happy Saturday if you're listening in. Thank you for being with me. I see a few people there already. Hi, Linda. Welcome to the show, and Dawn is with me too. Let's dive straight in. I've got lots of things to do as I go through the charts. I love getting ready for this show. It helps me get my DJ PC all ready and my playlists and work out what's hot. Have I got all the music and in the right place? And of course, it's always a never-ending battle, but I love doing it. Love sitting in the DJ booth here in the tune when I'm not out there doing it live. And thanks. Let's start with a vintage chart today, where the current dance of the year, Chill Factor, sitting in 10th place. And the latest number one is It's Up to You. And what we're thinking is, well, this would be such a worthy winner. Great place to start the show with Kim. Is this a Dance of the Year favourite? Well, as I see it, and I saw it really get frustrated looking, because as soon as I look, I mean, I've only just finished sorting everything from the charts, and would you believe it? It's so dynamic. And in first place right now, somebody's voted. Who was it voted for? Just a memory. It's nudged it up to number one by just one vote. But it's a great top of the chart here. Just a memory, number one. It's Up to You, number two. Islands in the Stream, number three. Pot of Gold, number four. Beautiful in My Eyes, number six. Blue Night Char, number seven. I mean, what an awesome, awesome vintage chart. The one I'm playing for you is maybe a favourite. Is it? It's Up to You. Definitely would be well deserved.

Oh, a classic dance indeed. Like, always been one of my favourites ever since it came out. And I know I say it and I've said it a million times. It was robbed back in the year. It was on. It was 9 months number one. Never made it. And there's Dawn of Green. Hi, Dawn. It's up to you. Lovely. So many great dances. The chart is looking ever so good, it is. And when you look at it at the top, we're talking blockbusters. There's Lea Lua, Come Dance With Me, Somebody Like You, Chill Factor, Gypsy Queen is in there. And looking at the top 20 and updating me nerdy DJ files, there's a couple of new entries. And like, that's a good reason to play them as we play a few classics and vintage dances to get with going. And it's lovely to see one of my all-time favourites from Joe Thompson leap into the latest top 20. Means people are voting for it. Means it might be a contender for Vintage Dance of the Year. That's not the right one. It's not Christmas. Sorry. Oh, I'll be in trouble for mentioning. Who mentioned Christmas?

Oh, yeah, one of my all-time favourites, even at Christmas as well. Oh, gosh, great stuff. Love the Vintage Land. I know I've said a million times before, but it was epic of Betty to come up with a suggestion. I'm always suggesting new categories for boots, and sometimes I hit lucky, sometimes I don't, but I have to admit this wasn't my idea, and I am loving having a vintage and a classic and an established chart. I'm just having a little peek at these to start the show, as we always do. And just going down this latest vintage chart live as I have a little peek, just for grins, a little red book, Until the Dawn, Bittersweet Memory, Doctor, Doctor. Oh, we play these everywhere. I love it. I love it. Let It Swing, Before the Devil. Jesse James, and another new entry from the G-Man, from Joe Thompson and Amy, a boot winning, Ain't Misbehaving, sneak back in. At the chart number 17 in the top 20. Everything bubbles around, but there it is. It's still there now, and after that, you've got more classics like Black Coffee and Wave on Wave and Heavenly Car. This Courtney actor, wow, I'd love to play all of these. We'll have to have a classic sure, a vintage sure even. Anyway, for now, we're celebrating a new top 20 entry. Excited to see. Soon, at the end of November, we will see what dancers have made the nominations based on your votes. If you're listening and you haven't voted for a while, or it's time, now's the time to do it. Vote now, and then you've still got one more vote that'll count for November before things close.

say, good new entries in the vintage chart. I love this next bit because I got to sing happy birthday to you. Happy birthday to you. Happy birthday, dear Vintage Dance. Happy birthday to you. That means 10 years old, and it makes you think how old you are, doesn't it? Is it really 10 years? It's 10 years this month till this dance came out, hit the scenes big time, and not least at the CBEs, where the G-Man did an awesome teach. I remember it like it was yesterday. I was thinking at the time, surely you can't teach this dance in the big ballroom, and he taught it, and it just went wow. And it's been around ever since on all the scenes, mainstream, of course, on the New Line scene. It's a mega one with the G-Man fans. It's good that G-Man's back and doing some great stuff all over the world now as well. But happy 10th birthday to Sound of Silence.

0: go, Kraken, listen, when you're in voting and you're voting for all your current favourites, just pop in and vote for the more longer-term dancers, the vintage, the classic, and the established as well. But that chart's looking really hot, and it's exciting to think what will be the 2026 Vintage Dance of the Year. Let's talk about classic after this. Walk right in, sit right down. Daddy, let your
1: 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So come on in, pull up a chair and relax in Lou's Lounge every Tuesday at 8 a.m.
0: Right, awesome stuff. Come on then, let's have a little peek at the latest classic chart, shall we? Do it together. Click on it if you're at home. And remember, when you're in there, have a few votes. I'm going to do that myself at some point. Got to catch up with mine too. Let's see where we are. And again, yeah, would you believe it? Things have changed slightly at the top of that one as well. As I go to press and got my script ready for you, well, the current Dance of the Year in classic, Wintergreen, sitting at number 2 in the chart. And would you believe it, sneaked out to number 3, but that doesn't matter. And what I'm going to play for you is, like I am with all these categories, is the current number 1. And is this one a Dance of the Year favourite? Is it question mark, Faithful Soul? Bubble around at the top, first and second. Would you believe it, just right now, this very second, Missing has popped back to the top. And that goes really well for Heather Barton in this category. But Faithful Soul is there. It was number 1 when I did my script. It's just number 2, Wintergreen number 3. There's some great other dancers in the chart I'm going to play it for you. And the question is, well, what do you reckon? What's a favourite? I think, dare I say it, and a little bit of bias here. Dawn's out there. Dawn will be biased too. But this has got to be pretty high up the list of contenders, hasn't it, for Classic Dance of the Year. It's won so many awards, but it can win this one.

Chrissy at Dawn Agrees, Fifth and Soul Searcher Favourites here at both classes. We're talking about both Maggie G's classes there in Coventry. Awesome stuff. Now let's move on then. We got a few more to play for you as we look down the latest classic chart. What do you believe? There's actually four with birthdays. Happy birthday for four new dancers, all make an appearance in the chart somehow. Three of them in the top 20, and another one a little bit further down, which I can't not play because it's one of my favourites. But look, let's just see what's next. We've already played, as I go back, we've already played Faithful Soul. We've talked about Missing and Wintergreen. Fourth in the chart, brand new in there, is Darren's Dance for all the Dazza fans. This is a great, great dance. It's a classic now because it's 5 years old. Happy birthday.

stuff, rocket stuff, great stuff. And when looking at the chart, look, there you go. A race like that, number four, you got a Champagne Promise. You got the vibe in there, kicking it big time. You got Bad Habits kicking it big time. You got Nothing But You kicking it big time. Loads of stuff, but new in at number eight. What a great trance. I get to play some Elton John. Whoop, eight. What do you believe it? 5 years old.

my all-time favourites. In fact, I voted for that one for Dance of the Decade. I think that's great. Anyway, of course, I'm a bit biased. I love me Elton John. I do. Feel Good Friday. Let me have that. I need that. Listen, that's two. And the third one of four, who is five this month, would you believe it, is a Maggie and Gary one. Play that one too. Goes into the chart at number 18, and it's Here We Go.

Vega. Having a bit of a Maggie Fest. Look forward to Jersey getting everything ready for it now. Can't wait to get to Jersey. It's our swan song there. It's our last event with Maggie's last event there. I'm standing in. It's a bonus for me because this is the event Gary couldn't make, and we decided just to make it a Maggie and Dave affair. Last one, and we've already decided to retire the May one we did with Neville and Julie. So I'm looking forward to going for one more Jersey blast and catching up with Maggie as well. Of course, will be just great, and only weeks to go before Coventry as well, where we've got Marlon and Romaine coming. That's going to be a blockbuster too. Anyway, let's do one more. We got one more birthday, one more fifth birthday. This one just goes in at number 29, and it's a great new line dance from Fred and Shane. Fred and Shane inducted into the Hall of Fame was awesome. At one point on the classic lists of the dances they were doing, Impossible is Possible was on there as one of the recap teachers at the CBA workshops. But when Fred's session got scheduled for a night time, we decided it needed to be something a little bit different, so missed out on it. But here it is now. Happy fifth birthday.

0: Beautiful Fred and Shane says, Dawn, thank you, Dawn. It is. That's the Cyber Nightclub. Impossible is possible. Great stuff. We had a great time at New Line just last weekend. Was it only just last weekend? This time last weekend? Blimey. We had a great time with Fred and Shane, who are our anchormen on the event, along with Niels. And this year we had Ryan and Debbie, and we just had a total blast. We had a teach from Michael Lynn, and we had a teach from our guest from the USA, Kerry Mouse. And, yeah, we had a blast. And, well, I admit, don't tell anybody, but it's sort of nice. We've got a week to chill and get ready. Enjoy being in my DJ booth, playing the music, getting me DJ head ready to go to Jersey. We're going to have a blast there too. Getting me mainstream Maggie head in order. But we'll do like all sorts at the awesome Jersey venue. I haven't decided what I'm going to see on my time off. Got a few days before and after as well, just to chill, and then a blast of energy with Maggie in the middle. Perfect. Got me mobility scooter hired so I can toddle around and have fun and visit all the coffee bars and the bars and the little sort of restaurant-y type places. It's going to be cool. Most of all, some nice Jersey ice cream. Bring it on. Going to visit some things for the last time. We went to the zoo earlier this year, so I think we're going to go to the war tunnels maybe one more time. Let's see what else is on offer. I haven't thought about it yet. Anyway, sorry to ramble on. That is classic, and we're going to move on to established next. Established is between 1 and 5 years old. This is a category you go to when you look at this chart. The category you go to where you know you can put them on because almost everybody's involved, because like the newish people know things in the established from 1 or 2 years, and the ones who've been there forever definitely do. The established chart is a good thing to put on and just enjoy. That's why I like updating my lists with these charts. Anyway, we'll go there after this.
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champion. That's a great show, great new show, in fact, by Craig and Donna. Once a month, love it, live, love, line. Right, come on, and let's have a look at Established, where the current Rain and Dance I showed you that are sitting healthy still at number 6. What's the current number 1? Well, I should go and have a look. I haven't pressed my button. Let's go and see as we're talking together. What do you see? Let me see. Click on the Established button. Did I mention Vote if you're doing this with me? Yeah, at least this one stayed the same, and it's great. Sitting there proudly in first place, an awesome dance, bigger houses. And, wow, this is a floor filler, isn't it, just now? This missed out, didn't it, on Dance of the Year? But here it is, sitting proud. How about this one? This would be a worthy Established Dance of the Year. Wouldn't it be lovely for Helen to pick up a Crystal Boot? I know she's won lots of other awards with bigger houses. But actually, indeed, wishing her well.

Oh, there's Linda. I love the Saint Halo, the lovely Halo, because Linda's been updating her votes. Thank you so much for listening in, and we'll keep voting if Kish missed something. That's lovely. Thanks for being with me, Linda, Dawn, anybody else out there. Thank you. There is no need to chat, but if you do, that's lovely too. I just assume there's thousands of people listening to me. Well, you know, why not? Why not? It's lovely. Anyway, we're going to carry on and see what else we got in established. And we've got looking at the latest top 10, which I update. There's three new dancers that have increased in there. Put some in the frame to be voted for. Some of them, the ones that haven't won, of course, for established dance of the year. And if I look at the chart, look, we've got Fallen in Love. God, I love that. I love that. That's a great dance. Heel to a Rodeo, No Time to Talk, Glass of Wine. See what I mean? Put these on, everybody. Be up. Glass of Wine, I showed you the door, Wings to Fly, In Walk You from Maggie. Here's one that's new in to the top 20, and it's not that old, and it's In and Up, is a Rattlesnake Kiss from Maddie.

Wow, love it. Love it. There you go, great stuff from Madison. And just looking at the chart, we're looking for new entries. And down in the second half of the top 20, they're awesome. But look, there's three Tequila Floor. Hold Me Now, 22. So you can put all these on till you can't. Lovely to see Debbie Ferron so well with Goddamn Beautiful. There's some awesome dancers in here. No remorse. There you go. Her down. Look, but here's the one I'm looking forward to playing. Anything to give me a chance, and it's a good chance because it is in the top 20 and up and in for Carl, our UK choreographer of the year. We did this in Carlisle a couple of years ago, Sin City Lights, and I love it. I love it. We had a great time with Carl and Jamie.

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Love it, love it. What's next? And we got one more that's new in the top 20, and it's from Nathan. And we all love a bit of Give Me Your Tempo. We're out having fun. 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

0: Tempo. 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They're in the top 20. New, but I've got some happy birthdays, and it's just one birthday when you get into established. The first place you go is established, and straight in the chart in second place is an awesome, awesome new Liney dance from Fred and Shane. We've just been talking about this is the keys. Whose keys are these, as they say in Sunderland? I know, sorry, that's a terrible accent for the We Are Siders. Whose keys are these?
1: I was more than a project, just some pieces of rubble. Some things you can't polish, it's better demolished, just too much trouble.

0: can hold the key.
1: Oh, I hope somebody was having a dance out there. Are you? I hope so. Now and then, if you need a restart, just shout, hey, I'm happy to do that even, to keep the dancing flowing. Love, I've got one more for you in this category, and this is another happy birthday in established. This one's down in 29th place, but it's a great opportunity, happy birthday to you, to play. Somewhere in Sojourner. Yeah, rule.

0: Awesome. Well, that's a bit of the oldies, vintage, classic, and established. We're going to hit the charts one by one now for all the levels, for the all-important dances of the year. What's it going to be? We've still got a month left to vote. You can vote during October and then again in November. And at the end of November, depending on the votes for the year up to there, we'll find out what dances have made the nominations. And I will just tell you all about it and have a crack on my award show. We started this week on with a great one, having a look at all the possible rising stars. And some I probably didn't think of. If I didn't mention you and you're a rising star, I'm sorry, sorry. But I tell you what, I've definitely mentioned the winner somewhere in the show. You can look, have a go back and listen to the replay on Line Dancer Radio at some time. Watch out for it coming up. Go and see me full list. It's all in the chat room text where you can see a whole bunch of names. And it'll not be long, just a week or so, before Betty opens the nominations for all the people categories, and you'll be having to put some in. It's nearly awards time. That's why I've started me award shows on Thursdays. It's actually every other Thursday, 6 to 8. So next Thursday, you get a replay of this Thursday's, and then I've got 5 shows for you during October and November, just to hopefully stimulate the interest in nominating people. And into, of course, voting. And before then, well, dare I say it, just like Linda, thank you, Linda, and all who do, get your votes in, because that's how a dance makes it. Anyway, come on, let's have a look at Absolute Beginner Land after this.
1: Get ready to enjoy the ride with

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1: I was playing the number one or twos, and I'm going to pretty much all the way through this part of the show. As we celebrate the winners, look at what's on the up, and as well as that, what's new and what to watch out for. I love this next section. Hope I've got everything and something for you guys out there. But starting with number one, a blockbuster at number one all the way around the world from Gary Lafferty. What a great, great dance this is. It's still number one, has been for a few months. Got 151 votes, and it is just storming. I'm going to change my chart. Just nip in and let's have a look at the chart as I talk right now. There's absolutely no chance there could be anything different than the number one in this one. It's got twice as many votes as anything else. In fact, it's got a few more than that now. Number one is awesome. Ziggy, ziggy, ziggy.

Talladega Kraken. That's got to be a race in favourite, doesn't it, for that? Can anything catch it? Well, second place, Glass of Wine, is to World Can't. But third place, your Superstar definitely can. That was second as I went to press, and that's the one I'm going to play for you from Gary and Maggie. Their absolute beginner hit this year is a contender. It's a great dance. We loved it in Southport, and Maggie taught it not so long ago when we were in Bradford. We had a lovely King's Hill, Maggie and Gary. It was just like another awesome time spent with Maggie G, and she did this one too, as well as all the latest ones. There's a few Maggie ones coming, Miss Shores, if there is, and Gary too. But here you go. This one is still number two, and the main contender, it has to be said, you're a superstar.

there you go. Awesome, awesome. We are an absolute beginner land. Oh, we got some newbies in the show. Hi, guys. The Izzy's finished that class. Thank you for coming and seeing me after class. Just chill. Put your feet up after a busy morning. Hope you had fun. Welcome to the show, Carmel and Emma. And maybe Carol will be around later on. Carmel says, I will sit and vote with you this afternoon. Oh, thank you. As I admit that some of my mine have lapsed too. I'm no better than like anybody else. In fact, there's loads of people better. I do try and keep up also with my DJ network votes to help out in that area too. And there you go. But there you go. Yes, and there's Emma tuning in after class. Carmel saying hi to Pauline. Well, she's deserted the ship. I can't believe it. I'm home alone, guys. Listen out there. I'm home alone. That means I've got no one to fetch me cappuccinos for hours. Mommy P's gone to see granddaughter Amy play football, and then they're going shopping at the Metro Centre. So, like, I'm on my own for ages. So, thanks for keeping me company out there. Just forget about Mommy P. She's just not there. She's got no loyalty. She's off with the grandkids. I mean, what's that all about? Anyway, there's the top two. And loads of dancers going well. I've mentioned some of them. Wings to Fly. Wine is there, 22. Shirts and Skirts and Strum and Bird. Gary's Bloody Mary. They're all going well. The one that's in fifth place is a lovely, lovely George Strait one. And it's the Highlander. Going well with Amarillo by Morning. Well, why would we not want a blast of Georgie?

There you go. Amarillo by morning. Love it. Love it, George Strait. Never seen George Strait live. That would be top of my list to do. I've been to a country concert for a few years now. Need to get back to one next time we're in America. That's got to put that on me. List. There's some good things going on. And what about Dances on the Up in the Absolute Beginning category? Well, it's got to be this one in 10th place from Joshua and Alison. I say again, Alison, we're getting Alison lined up to start a new weekly show. Can't wait for Alison to bring us news from Down Under and from Australasia, especially on a Malaysian travel. She'll add a whole new dimension to the show. But anyway, and that's where she was when she was doing this dance with Joshua. It's number one in Copenhagen, number four on the Line Dance Radio chart, number four in the teaching chart as well. And it is just a lovely little absolute beginner dance. Let's do a little bit of Coco Nana. Coco Nana goes like this. You can tell I haven't got it ready. Haven't you? Caught you? You caught you? I know. Here it is.

There you go, cracking little dance from Joshua and Alison from Down Under. Awesome, awesome. That's on the up. About the only one that is on the up that you recognise big time, I have to say. There's a new entry there. There's one new entry in this chart worth the shout, and it's a lovely new dance called Hey Georgia. Absolute beginner from Stephen and Leslie McKenna from Scotland. Let's have a listen to this one for you.

0: look, lovely. I'm going to shop with Carol. That's lovely, lovely. Going somewhere nice, Carol. Let's discuss where you're going. Are you going somewhere in Jarrah? Are you going like Asda? You're not going to take me to Lidl or that other one, are you? Are you? You're not going to do that? A little bit of Asda, a little bit of Morrison's would be lovely. Yes, please. And I'll go with you. Enjoy and listen in as you go. A bit of dancing in the aisles is just the job. That's a new entry from Stephen Leslie McKenna. And I've got one more for you. And in the absolute beginner category, it's my top tip release. And like I say, it's not intentionally a Maggie and Gary fest, but it just so happens that the absolute beginner release of the moment is number 7 in Copper Knob, and it's a bit of Love Flow Sheets Out. So let's all go do that.
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0: Wow, they good. Let's go up a level after this.
1: All Mondays at 9 p.m. UK time, it's time to carry on up the line with Dave Morgan. Yes, get ready for your top 20 teach of the week. Get on Dave's poll and let us know what you've been up to in your classes.
2: Oh, matron.
1: Yes, it's the show where it all goes on.
2: Oh, shut your face.
0: Ooh, oh, shut your face. Now, look, let's do a time check. How am I doing? Well, it's always the same answer, isn't it? We're heading into beginner land, and we should be here at 12:15. It's just a little bit. We're not doing so bad. Sometimes I'm an hour behind by now. But I'm not so bad. I'm only half an hour behind. And here we are in beginner land, where the current dance of the air, Falling in Love, one of my favourites to sing, be on my next album, is number 6, and that's, looking forward to seeing what makes all the nominations next time round. But there you go, Falling in Love, number 6, and currently top of the chart. Gary is there with this one, and it's been number 1, it's back to being number 1, I'm going to give you one. And it's been number 1, it's back to being number 1, I'm going to give you a blast of Going Blonde.

Yeah, just like that. Love it. Catchy stuff. Number one, is that the favourite? There's lots of contenders in the beginner category. The one that number two isn't because it's too old, but it's Bigger Houses. We played that, but it's got a great chance as that one in established, like we said. What else is going well? Well, Texas and Fallin' in Love, Lee's the Wedding. Maggie's Love is a Game is going well. I'm going to play a couple of others going really well. In third place, this is an awesome one from Madison and Jure. Turn This Town, got loads of words, way past 100 from Maddie and Jure. It's number four in Coppin' Up. This one is number two in the latest line dance radio chart, too. And it's a bit of Turn This Tune. Shall we turn the tune? Yes, Dave.

Sean says, love turn this town, evokes lovely early days. Lovely early country days, indeed. Awesome. Turn this down from Maddie and Jure. What else is going well? Well, I'm going to give a shout out to the boys, to Mark and Chris, because Jive All Night's going well in the 8th place. That's a great, great dance. We had good news. Mark and Chris coming to the LDF 20th celebration weekend in Southport next June. Have you booked for that? We've still got a few places left, but it's selling out lovely. We're going to have a blast with a whole bunch of who's who of choreographers, guests, live artists, and some great DJs, including yours truly, but like not just me, Dave Morgan's there, and Gary Lafferty's there, and Heather Barton will work out who's doing what, but I'm just looking forward to celebrating 20 years of LDF and helping them do that in my own little way. I love it. You book via me, so if any trouble's booking, just give me a shout. But the link to Betty's special booking system is on the front of the Line Dance Foundation website. Go check that out. June next year. Promise it's going to be something special. Right now, though, like I say, it's great that Mark and Chris are going to be there. And here is Jive All Night. Looking good to make the nominations. This one, too.

There you go. Catch it cool from the boys, Mark and Chris. And let's see what else we got. We got some dancers on the up. Let's do a couple of those. I want to highlight in this chart. First of all, from Carl. Carl with Crystal. Movie Mentor is number 5 in the chart, going really well for Carl. This is number 1 in the most viewed charts, number 5 in the teaching charts. Carl. Carl's just been sending me some of his podcasts of interviews, and we're introducing them into Line Dancer Radio on a regular weekly basis. You'll be able to hear one, and looking forward to getting those going. We've got a stock to get with going, and as Carl does them, he has offered them to us to play here on Line Dancer Radio, and we are excited to do so. Like I say, some new stuff coming along. We've still got Sasha sort of lining up to come and do a show from Germany. We've got Alison from Down Under. Lots of other things planned. We've got an idea for a great new show on a Friday night to whoop up a Friday night for those who don't get out. That's coming soon from Dave Morgan, one that all the DJs will get involved in. But Dave's idea for a Friday night bash. Looking forward to seeing that happening. So lots of things coming. Indeed. Just now, though, on the up in beginner land, Movie Mentor. Have I said that right? Movie. You know. Just go get your votes done.

Yeah, they're good. Carmel, remember now, it's just dance with Carl and Jimmy, who had a great 80s weekend, and rightly. Carmel says, enjoyed learning this at Just Dance. Lovely track, cute dance, well said. Thank you for the feedback, Carmel. A movie I'm into from Carl and Crystal. Awesome stuff. Here's another one on the up in 13th place, going well for Alexis Strong. Alexis Strong Williams. It's also AKA BCB, Bringing Country Back, and it goes like this.

go, Alexis, on the Rising Star contender. I mentioned in my Rising Star show on Thursday night. Let's do another one on the upgoing well. This one's not in the line dance well, but I've got to give a shout out. I know it's going well. It's number 5 in the line dance radio chart for Rob. And it's another coconut one. We're liking the coconut dances just now. And we're going to have a bit of Coconut Dreams. This is Rob's. So say not in the line dance web chart, but that doesn't mean it's not popular filling the floors. And here it is.

0: Awesome. Loving it. Loving the music. Hope you're out there too, whatever you're doing, if you're just sitting, chill with your feet up. You might even be watching the telly at the same time, watching something on sport. Maybe you might be out shopping, or walking days aren't done yet, so maybe you're out having a nice seaside walk. Looking forward to mine. I've got to get one in before I head off to Jersey. I'm going to do that for sure anyway. I missed the one yesterday getting ready for the show. I didn't get out, and the day went on and on. I thought, I'm going to do me walk. I never got out. Whoops. But it was good to catch up with me playlists and get ready for the show. And now I'm just buzzing, sitting having fun, gagging for a cappuccino because there's nobody here that fetches one. I know. Anyway, what do we got here? We are in beginner land, and we're looking at a few new entries. Got three new entries for you. First of all, in 15th place is a dance that's going ever so well. As I look for things to talk about in my various radio shows, I see this one being taught all over the place by all sorts of people. And it's new from Andrew Hayes. It's called Kane's Boots. It's number 9 in Copper Knob. It's number 14 in the Line Dance Radio Chart. It's number 2 in The View. The number 2 in the teaching here on Line Dance Web. I mean, you know, we're talking popular, popping everywhere. Check out a bit of Kane Brown and his boots.
1: Here we go.

Yeah, there you go. Dawn, Dance Kane's Books in Holland last weekend with Michelle. Oh, awesome, awesome. There you go. Wow, that's cool. Holland with Michelle. I see Michelle and the gang are in action down in Bournemouth with ELD. I'm trying to bring some news on that on my new show Monday. I've got my new show Monday, and then I'm off for a while as we travel to Jersey, have a week over there. And a few shows scattered about. It's a little bit disruptive because I've got a week in Mallorca coming up as well in October. So October's an off and on month with the shows. Keep an eye out for what's on when. Enjoy me when you can, when I can. The next award show fits nicely in between Jersey and Mallorca. So I'll bring you that one. And we're going to have a show all about Choreographer of the Year. Looking forward to that one. The week after next. That was Kane's Boots, 15 and 31 place. Maggie's new dance has made an appearance. We love doing this one in Bradford, I was telling you about. This is Maggie's Dancing Without You. She's been teaching it like everywhere.

Yeah, that's like Catchy Cool. Catchy Cool, and the only problem is she's too posh, the way she says dancing. That's no good for a disco. You don't dance, do you? In a disco, you dance, man. You dance, man. Here you go. Another new entry. Now, I'm interested in this one. This is Tim Gucci from Down Under in Australia. He's had a dance that's been bobbing along for a while. It seems to be getting picked up. One of these dances that looks as though it's caught onto the traction and slowly but surely on the up. A bit like the Fred and Shane one, dance. One More for the Road. A bit like that one, being around a little while anyway. I'm finding it being increasingly done all over the place, increasing in the charts. It's number 3 in Coppin' Up, so people are looking. It's number 7 in the Line Dance Radio chart, so people are doing it. And it's now made an entrance, number 37, in the beginner chart, the Line Dancer web. So let's have a listen to Tim's I Love That Dance. I Love That Dance.

Yeah, some happy traps in this section, as Carmel says, indeed. Loving the music. I hope you are too out there as we plod on through our awesome Saturday afternoon. And thank you for being there. If you're listening, thank you. If you're chatting, thank you. I'm in my DJ booth, having a time of my life. Got a couple more for you in this section before we hit the Improver charts. And let's do a new High Beginner one from Marlon and Remain. Watch out for this one. Take Me Back.

there you go. Take me back. And one more for this section. And my top tip release just out from the team who are at the LDF. The Line Dance Friendship Weekend Workshop team in Germany with Mary B. all got together. And I did this great new dance called Glitter on the Dance Floor. It's out now. So come on, let's do it. Glitter.

0: Well, there you go. We're all disco-y, aren't we? We're all disco-y. And there's a bit of glitter ball stuff for you there. Oh, there's Mommy P joining in. Hi, Mommy P. Hi. Whoop, four girls for Amy. Team win 15-1. Oh, well done. Oh, little Amy's doing awesome, in ladies football, doing well, playing for loads of teams, plays for Newcastle United as well. She's doing ever so well, so proud. Women's football going really well, and it's like at all the levels, isn't it? And she also plays, because you can play in the school years, all the girls can join in the boys' teams, and our Amy's in a boys' team as well. She plays for the famous World's End Boys Club here, which is the club that generated all sorts of Newcastle stars like Peter Beardsley and Alan Sharon. Whatever else. Anyway, she's loving football. I had a black and gold Newcastle United ball for me theme for a new line on the weekend gun, and she just was around earlier today and pinched it. So I've lost that. So I'll have to get another one next year now. And now I didn't have a Newcastle top. I had a black and gold, a lovely black and gold Newcastle shirt ordered. It didn't come. I've got that now. So I'm going to put that away safe for next year as well. Because the theme for our new line is black and gold perpetually now. Anyway, let's crack on and hit the improver land after this.
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0: Yeah, it was lovely to have Nick with us at the weekend. Michael was co-DJ with me, taught a dance. Nick was there, lovely to catch up. Things are going well up and down as ever. God bless him with the medical things, but he's getting there. They've got a lovely new house now, all on the flat, and they're getting settled in there bit by bit. Bit by bit of furniture and arrangement as you do, and well done. And he was up on the floor as well with a couple of wheelchair new line he wants. Nice to see. Wow. Come on then. Let's carry on and go to the improver chart. We're still number one is the awesome Upper Light from Simon. So let's give you a blast of some Upper Light as I try and find it. Because again, I haven't got it ready. I'm too busy talking. There it is. Hope you're all having fun out there. We should do a sound check, time check, shouldn't we? Improver should start at 12:45. Whoops.

Oh, love that one. Everybody smiles and beams. That's got to be a contender for Improver Dance of the Year. Hasn't it? It has. And still number one, that one. And in second place, up to second place, just a few votes. I think this might be heading for number one. And another great contender for a Dance of the Year is Maggie Ann Gary's Your Love Amazes Me. Well done to Maggie and Gary for this one. We're in the Improver charts.

0: am I looking forward to a Westlife night? Yeah, enjoy that. Welcome to the show, Neil. Well done. Lovely to see you. Anytime is good. Thank you for calling in. We're like halfway through-ish, running late as ever, but we're in the improver dance section now. We've done some great old stuff. We've done some great beginner stuff, and here we are in improver land. Upper light number one, your love amazes me. Number two, I've just been updating my votes in that category, and I just didn't notice, which I'm just going back to do, if there's been any changes. I'm sure there hasn't. No. Upper light number one, your love amazes me. Number two, and we'll just go with some of the dancers going well. Well, they include Rule Model and Stomp 234, Light Up My Heart. But the one that's going well is just right next to those in third place with an enormous number of votes. In fact, it's pushing for second place by just two votes behind. Your Love Amazes Me, One More for the Road. We go back a year. We learnt for the first time at the New Line pre-party night. We just had a blast with this one. It's taken ever so long. It's slowly but surely crept up as everybody got the hang and enjoyed it from Shane and Fred, and it was adopted as the LDF dance, and on Saturday night we joined in, and we got a lovely video of Fred and Shane dancing this with everybody in the New Line room here in the Toon. Great stuff, and another contender. You've got to put these all together. Upper light, you've got to look at Your Love Amazes Me. You've got to look at One More for the Road. What's going to win? What's going to win Dance of the Year in the Improver section? Like, wow.
1: Give me one more.

good. Looking forward to seeing all the videos and the collages. That's coming at the CBEs at the end of January. They're putting that all together. And proudly, we had Fred and Shane dancing that in Newcastle, and we've sent that in. So I'm looking forward to seeing that. Well done to the guys for having such a fun, bouncy dance going so, so well. And it's not Funky New Line. It's just a regular dance. Love it. There you go. Let's have a little break from my scheduled playlist here. Emma, I'm going to come back to you. It's exciting. Tonight, you're going to see Westlife with Mel. I've got to play this one for you. This is Westlife. This is the dance that Emma and Mel, everybody, did together. They won the opportunity to do so in COVID days, and they wrote this dance with Alison and Peter, and they picked the music. And it was a bit of L-O-V-E, a bit of love. Wow. I wouldn't have to sing this. Get ready, practice the dance.

V-E. There you go. Have a great time at concert tonight. I know they're doing a few concerts, Mel. Going to it, didn't you? You were good. I'm seeing you guys. Is it just you, Emma? Or is Carol just pulling your legs? You know, you're ready, Carmel. Are you guys good? Anyway, have fun, whatever you're doing. Let's get back to the schedule, everybody. I'm late for a very important date. Also, looking at dances going well. Well, Kiss My Glass is going well and both going well. Maggie's dance and Carl's dance. Maggie, her dance is number 4 in the charts and Carl's is number 5. Both being done in the various charts. So I'm sure we'll see a big floor split for that one. I haven't seen it yet live myself. But, of course, when we get to Coventry, I don't expect it to be that big a split. All the Maggie fans will be there. But I know Carl's is going really, really well. Awesome memory of seeing Maggie up on stage with Savannah Jade for this one. But whatever you're doing, let's just kiss my glass.

Yeah, whatever you're doing, great stuff, and look forward to doing that with Maggie in Coventry, of course. So let's do some dances on the up. There's some great dances on the up in the Improver chart. Not least, Come Back to Shane. This one with Simon, a lovely baby blues char, is number 7. Knocking on the door for a spot for nominations. All these dances are. Baby,

Yeah, loving that one. They great stuff. That's doing well and on the up. One of my favourites, maybe the favourite in the improver category, is on the up, number 8, and it's in Line Dance Radio chart number 8 as well. It's Rachel's C'est la vie. I'm loving this one. This awesome track. Lovely dance. This went really well at World Dance Masters, and it's hitting the charts big time.

Rock It, Love It. What a great track that is from Joe Nichols as well. So you got number 7, Baby Blues. Chai got number 8, C'est La Vie. Just dipping down a little bit, but on the up and going great is Shane and Ryan's dance, Something Good. We had a little bop at this at the weekend, and I see a lot of people doing this one. Well done to Shane and Ryan.

Ryan did an awesome job for us at New Line. Two great new dancers, and he just danced his heart out all weekend. Starman, the whole team did us proud, especially together with the new team dance they did for us. I've got coming in the show a little bit later on. He has one more dancer on the up. It's one that isn't in Line Dancer Web because Rob doesn't put his dancers in there. However, it's voted for elsewhere, of course. And this dancer number 5 in Copenhagen. People taking a little look at a bit of TikTok. New improver dance from Rob. And the singer is DJ. Yeah, yeah. Remember that one? We're getting the fan club going, remember. DJ Tex.

They do. There you go. DJ Taxi, and that's from Rob number 5 in Copper Knob. Let's do some new entries in our charts here on Line Dancer Web. There's 2 new entries in the Improver section. I'm going to give a shout out to both of them. Great. First of all, in 25th place, Roy Vedunk and Ivan Verhagen have got a lovely new Improver called River Runs Wild. I played this on a few of the preview shows, and lovely to see this one out and in the charts.

runs wild and the curve runs wild. Love it, love it. From Roy and Yvonne. Southport 28. Is it 28? It's going to be great. We've got Roy with Duncan Shane coming and we're going to like celebrate 25 years of Southport, going all the way back to those early Pontons. In fact, the very first Pontons had a very established Roy Verdunk and a very, very young Shane McKeever. So it's awesome we've got those two back. That's March 28. Bring it on. Bring it on, God willing. I know we'll think too far ahead. I just tried to book Guillaume for 2030. Dear me, stop it. Anyway, new entries. There's one more new entry in this improver chart, and it's Gary O'Reilly with a great new dance. This dance, number 19 in Copper Knob. It's number 6 in the Line Dance Radio pool in Dave's chart. Make sure you please click on that and support Dave and his show every week here on Line Dance Radio for Dave, but also to give us a really good chart. I'm a nerd. I love getting the charts every week. I do. And this one, Dry Spell, for Gary is number 6 in it.

There you go. Carl said, liking this track, Dry Spell. I am too, and I'm loving the words. I'm just sitting smiling, listening to the words. There's some funny bits in there. I love it. I love it. There you go, from Gary. We're in the Improver charts. There's some great stuff heading on up the charts. And here's a few to finish to watch out for in Improver land. Not least, let's start with Madison's Lord Willing. This is number 19 in the Linedance Radio Chart. Lord Willing.

0: And then the river don't rise.
1: Rockin' Nigger, Carol's got that one on the list too. Lots of people doing that one. And that is Lord Willin. And another one being looked at much here in number 8 in Copenhagen. Roy Vedonk and Yvonne again. And this one's Boots on Fire. Arr, arr, arr, arr.

There you go. Great stuff. Boots on Fire. We're looking at some great dancers to watch out for in the chart. Here's another one. Jose and Niels together with an improver with a dance number 10 in Copenhagen called A Smile on Your Face. This is the Whiskey Brothers liking this one.

0: your face. Love it. There you go. Aren't these great stuff? We've got one more from Tex, the man, DJ Tex, for you. This is Rob. Why am I playing you this? Well, because number 17 in Copenhagen, people are looking. It's number 12 in the line dance radio pool. So people are looking. People are teaching a bit of tango with Tex. Do you want to?
1: Ladies and gentlemen, clear a little space. DJ Tex is stepping out to take his place. Country meets tango and the rhythm connects.

But, oh, you kind of beat a tango beat, can you? Love it, love it. There you go, a bit of attitude dancing there. In Improverland, we are got a couple more left before we go intermediate, everyone. Another one here we have from Raymond. This one co-written with Colin Guys. This one's number 20 in the Copper Knob chart, and a lovely new improver called Light Finds a Way. Are you making a note of all these? Have you got your pens out? Are you writing it all down?

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There you go. That's a lovely one there. Number 20, Cupman of Light finds a way. Raymond and Colin teaming up for that one now. Hands up, who wants a new Simon one? There's a couple of new ones. He has his new Improver Dance. Watch out for this one coming. This is going to be a big hit. Simon's on his travels just this weekend and teaching this one. Damn good time. It is damn good time. And it goes like this. It does.

Wow, there you go, Simon. Great, we got Simon come back to Eurodance next time. He did a great job this time, and no hesitation in bringing him back. We have got lots of rotation for Eurodance. We've got lots of new names, people first time, people coming back from previous times. And then we'll shuffle the pack all over again because we've still got another one even on the horizon for 2030. Got to say God willing these days, haven't you? You do. We've got a good few years coming up. Here's a lady who was one of my favourites, and Rhea, we've got coming to the tour next month, and we're doing a Christmas in the Caribbean with Rhea and Dee Dee. We're going to have a good old blast doing that, we are. And I've already booked Rhea to do Sundance 29. I've already booked her to do my birthday, my 70th birthday in June 28 as well. Rhea and Maggie and Dee, my three lady trio. Line dancing's good. We're slowing down. I know Mummy Pete gets annoyed every time I say this, but I hope she's not listening. But we are trying to slow down. We are slowing down, putting gaps in the schedule. We want to do less and last longer. And that is sort of work, and it really, really is. Although sometimes you can't see it, but it's true. And when I'm not out there, I'm in here in my DJ den, and loving dancing. It's a big part of my life, has been for 25 years now, is it? I think probably, 25 years plus, and I've got no plans to change that. We'll just keep it going. Drop me up beside the jukebox, that sort of thing. Anyway, what am I talking about? That's one more from Rhea. Yes, that's what I was doing. I was telling you about rainfall.

But there you go. Isn't that catchy cool? Yeah, nice phrase I use often. I know. Catchy cool rear. Rainfall improver. Great stuff. And there's Emma with us. Hi, Emma. I hope your afternoons go well, everybody out there, whatever you are doing. And if you just have a little listen to me at some point, thank you so, so much. If you're having a chat, that's lovely too. Keep me busy while Mummy P is out and hopefully coming back. I'm hoping she might bring me a Starbucks treat when she comes in. Could be any time soon. I've got no idea where they are. They were going to have dinner in the Metro Centre, so I don't think I'm going to see them for a while. But never mind. I'm battling on through without a hot cappuccino because that's what you do, isn't it? One more then from Martin, Chris and Rebecca. They were recently on a little mini China tour, three stops, two of them with Rebecca, and they wrote this dance together, nice improver, called Are You Ready? And this is my top tip release of all of them out there. This is just cool. Go Martin, Chris. Rebecca.

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1: Wow, here we are, guys. We're doing good. We're not doing good. I'm miles behind, but I'm enjoying what we're doing behind. What can I say? And now we're in intermediate land, and there's loads of time. There's loads of time left. Let's not worry about it. I've got some great intermediate stuff lined up for you here. Got some advanced stuff at the tail end of the show as well. And we'll get to some of it, I promise, out there. But right now, sorry, we're an hour late. Slipped out to an hour, but maybe I'll catch up. Maybe I won't. Maybe I'll run a little bit late, but enjoying what I'm doing, and I hope you are listening. Thank you if you're there so much out there. If you're having a little vote here and there, I noticed the votes are going up nicely. I'm doing my own too as I go along today and other times as well. This is part 7 of my show, Intermediate, where the current dance of the still filling the floors. It's Take Me to the Beach. It's down in 30th place, so people have stopped voting for it now. It's been out a good long while, nearly 2 years, so no surprise there with that one. And there's some great new stuff, not least the one that's been number one, still number one, with Maggie and Simon. Let's have a blast of Dangerous Games. What's going to be the competition for this?

Still on the floors, it is Dendrus Games. Great stuff. Now, it's a competition, a serious competition. Is it a two-horse race? It's at least a two-horse race, and Fever Dream is right there with it, has been for months and months. This is still number two in the web chart, still shown in the Line Dance Radio chart, this one. Fever Dream's just got to number one in the World Dance Newsletter. I think this is almost a toss of a coin. I'm not sure which one's going to win, Dendrus Games, or is it Fever Dream? Is it? Which one?

Well, there you go. Is anything else? Anything else going well? Well, there's lots going well. Our second chance has been going great for Heather, Body and Soul. For Gary, Do What I Want is great too. And going back to earlier in the end, still going strong, Sticks and Stones. If you did the awards halfway through the year, Sticks and Stones might have won it. But it's slipping down the charts slowly but surely now, leaving the latest hits. And one of those is probably going to win, surely. Who knows? I think they're all pretty much worldwide dance. It's going to be a great category. Is Intermediate Dance of the Year. Looking forward to covering it in all the categories on my award show the next couple of months. As you get your final votes in, we'll see what gets nominated first, though. Anyway, the third one, I think, is there. It's in third place in the chart. So the three of them all together, Dangerous Games, Fever Dream, and A Sweet Portland Dreams. Loads on the other.

There you go. Three great dances there. Dangerous Games, Fever Dreams, Sweet Portland Dreams. Which one's going to win? Maybe it's something else. Anyway, like I say, one second, check Chance and Body and Soul and Do What I Want and Sticks and Stones going well. Here's a few great ones on the up, not least from Gary. Line Dance Radio number 9, number 4. Big early entry for Gary with this lovely one that he taught at World Dance Masters. Proud to be his DJ as he taught I Ain't No Cowboy.

Yeah, loving that one. Here's one from Niels. I'm loving too. This is number 10 and on the up from Niels. You'll know my name. And then at 13, we've got Born to Fly coming, and we've got Take a Look at Yourself. We've got some great dancers coming up for you here. I hope you're still out there and having a listen, pottering on, doing whatever you are doing. Thanks if you are there. I hope you're enjoying the great music. We are in intermediate land here on the Line Dance Radio Chart Show.

There you go. Hi, Sue, Brian. Hi, guys. Thank you for listening in. Thank you. And everybody else as well. People still listening. Enjoying some great dances here. The land is healthy. Just been looking at the feedback from ALD down in Bournemouth. Looking forward to reviewing that. I'll do that in my show on Monday, my new show. Come and join me Monday if you can, if you can. Last show for a week or so while we head off to Jersey. Anyway, you'll know my name. Born to Fly's next. This one's sneaked into the Line Dance Radio Top 20 as well. In 20th place, it's number 13 is Maggie's in the chart. Go Maggie. What more can I say? But yep, go Maggie. Just a few.

Oh, there you go. Born to Fly. Izzy's did that in a class today. Well done, Izzy's. Buzzing in the chat room. Thanks for all your contributions. Emma, recap that one. Emma's getting ready to go and see Westlife tonight. Have fun. If we don't hear from you again, all the best. Have a great, great night. And Carmel Century requested this one at New Line. You should. That would have been a good one to play. It would. Lovely, classy, cool one. Just like a new one, which is coming up too. Here's the one that's coming up as well in the charts. That was 13 Born to Fly, 14th place, just behind it. Eventually and slowly but surely, take a look at yourself from Joan Simons being number one in the World Dance Newsletter for like ages and even started rolling down. But slow, but it's getting the message. Take a look at yourself is a cracker. And deserves to be in the top 10 and nominated for sure.

0: like, wow, I'm used to late. Can you do that on it? Can you do that? It's like Fats Domino, isn't it? Like, not Fats Domino. What's his name? The other guy. What's his name? The rock and roll. Let me think of his name. But jumping about on the piano, like all that sort of. Can you do that? Can you do da da da da diddly diddly? Wow. Tell the truth. Can you? What's his name? Tell me who his name is. I'm thinking of as well. Anyway, we're looking at Dancers on the Up in 18th place. The chart's great in 18th place. Halo and Horns is going well. This is number 13 in the Line Dance Radio, 5 in the teaching chart. Heather and Gudrun's dance is going ever so well since it was taught at World Dance Masters.
1: Once every 1,000 years. They clock out, wings down, horns tucked away. And tonight, they picked a honky-tonk.

Yeah. Da, da, da, da, da. Brilliant. Just behind that, Gary is doing great with one that's number 10 in the Line Dance Radio chart. Number 19 in the intermediate chart is the awesome Seaside.

Cracking stuff there. You're all charting there, grid dancers. How about some new entries? As I update my charts, I spot the new ones coming in. And there's some great ones, some really good ones. The Buzz of the Moment by quite a long shot. There's a dance that's in and straight in at number 9, which says a lot. It's taken a while. We did this one back at Eurodance as a welcome teacher. So it's lovely to see it hitting big. Now with the sheets out, it's Love Bites Back from Simon and Niels. It's 12 in Copenhub. It's number 3 in the latest Line Dance Radio chart. And the web teaching chart is number 1. Let's go and have a blast of Love Bites Back.

There you go, cracking. That is going ever so well. And that's the main new entry, but I've got loads of others that are going to be on the up, and let's do them. Let's do them right now. First of all, we've got to give a shout out to Marlon and Romain for Dublin Lights, and can't wait to see everybody dancing this one in Coventry in just a few weeks' time. Dublin Lights, I wonder. Seeing that they do a little bit of Maggie G style, that should be interesting. Marlon and Romain are going to do a part in the show. They're going to do a demo in the middle of the Celtic, I'm sure. We'll get a lovely blast of something from the guys. That'll be really, really nice. We don't normally do like shows as in shows, but we always have a Celtic a bit, and the guys are going to do a demo right in the middle of that for us. So that's a little bonus too.

Woo! Hey. Right, and ELD's down in Bournemouth, and it just reminds me that that's where Debbie and Lorraine and Kim were just a couple of weeks ago, same hotel, actually, I think. And Debbie and Lorraine have released a new intermediate dance called Woman on Fire. I'm going to give you a blast of that right now.

Omega, crack music choice from Debbie Lorraine. That dance went well down in Bournemouth. Well done to them. That one's in the chart. So is the one from Jamie and Carl from the Danger Twins. This is in the same sort of mid-chart position. New entry and heading upwards. This is Dulce Veneno from the Danger Twins.

Oh, great stuff from the Danger Twins. Another one out, just out, and I'm excited for this one. I hope it goes well for Maggie, her awesome Spanish Hall teach of Thin Air. This is, like, really, really cool.

Yeah, rock and stuff, Maggie's teaching that in Jersey. I know, I bet the guys will be loving it there. Looking forward to doing that live. It was great in the Spanish Hall. Loved it. It's just great. Awesome. We've got one more for you on the new entries, and another one from Gary going well. And this one, number two in Copper Knob, and it's Finders Keepers. And this is the two Lukes, not the dart players, the country singers.

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1: 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And let's carry on. I'm going to look at the previews. I haven't mentioned previews in the show today. I normally look each level, and I had a look, and there wasn't anything that I hadn't been doing. But one I did find, which I didn't have on my list when I got to the point of looking at it, and I thought, you know what, that's got to be played. And I played it in the show earlier, a week or so ago, and it's the one that's going really, really well on the honky-tonk scene, Kingdom of Fear. And there's a bit of a crossover in that land of honky tonks, bar, and Catalan dance. And this is a Catalan dance by a young choreographer who has been nominated by some as a rising star, and understandably so, Gianmarco. And this is his dance, Kingdom of Fear. And I did genuinely spot it by looking at the previews. And there was a preview from Nikki from Surrey, who wrote, "I received so many requests to make a tutorial of this dance. I have never danced Catalan style before, and I have no boots, no wooden floor, and nowhere near as much energy as the fantastic young choreographer. I love the music track and the lyrics, which seem to be very poignant at this time. Have a listen when I play it. I thoroughly enjoyed learning this and dancing it, and hope it becomes popular. Don't shy away from this. It's a fab dance. Don't shy away because you don't know the choreographer. Don't shy away because it's fast. Just don't shy away. Join in and learn something from the latest honky-tonk scene. Learn something Catalan. Learn Kingdom of Fear."

Wow, there you go. Great, great pokery Catalan. And the guy does look cool. And they get indeed boots, hats and all, whether they've got them or not. The scene are having fun with that. It's just amazing how sort of Catalan scene. Dove's in just now with the honky-tonk scene, the bar scene. And, well, there's just so much going on in different genres of the dance land as we do all the different levels. We do the new line and the mainstream, and we do the beginner things and the progressive things and, like, bits of everything everywhere. And then sometimes, some places, it all comes together. As it did actually at World Dance Masters this year with the pavilion, and I just loved hosting people from all sorts of places, levels and genre all around the world there in the Spanish Hall. Anyway, stay with me for some more. I should be trying to cut it short and get into advance, but listen, trust me, I've got some great stuff here, some great new stuff to watch out for, and I want to do it for you. First of all, hinted by Coppenob, number 14, Fred's new waltz, It Was Worth It, is making a mark. We loved it at New Line, as we did lots of others. I hope I get to just before the end.

0: There you go. Lovely. Great stuff from Fred. Like I say, we enjoyed that at New Line just last weekend. Here's one from the arena, which I'm loving, and this one clocked me number 18 in the line dance radio chart. And this is Michelle Ann Ray's Big Bad Wolf.
1: Big Bad Wolf.

0: Well, there you go. They're suggested by Coppernob, Line Dance Radio. One that wasn't suggested by anything, but it's going to be a good one. It's Jose's new Hey, Look at This Look. I'm liking this one. Watch out for this one coming. We got one from Ryan from New Line. We got one from Rhea. We got one from Simon. Stay with me for some great ones to watch out for here. Hope you're enjoying your afternoon, whatever you are doing. And if you're going, have a great night. I'll get this finished and wrap up and go and do me walk and make good on not doing one yesterday. Whoops.
1: Hey, look at this. 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

0: like this look.
1: 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Looks ever so cool. Hey, look at this. Look from who's here. Ryan, like I said earlier, was with us New Line. He taught a great funky advanced new one, which was a storm hit. He also taught this lovely intermediate called No Such Thing. Giving it a shout out here. Who doesn't want to dance to Teddy Swims? This is great. Listen.

0: Gregor and Carmel's back. Good job with this Teddy track. 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Indeed, we loved it. There you go. We got a new one as well. Are you making notes, everybody? This is a new one from Rhea. I am really liking this one big time. This is a high-class lover.
1: Ooh-wee. You know I'm a freak who's on fleek, baby.

0: Hey, baby, can I borrow some money till next week? 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You know I'm good for it.
1: Yeah, no, I'm good for it. There you go. Brilliant from the awesome Ria Voss. What about the awesome Simon? We mentioned his new Improver Dance he's doing out and about. And you can see, go have a look at his posts on Facebook just now. And he's also got a lovely intermediate one called My People, The Pretenders. Let's do that one. I've got one tip release for you for intermediate, and then we'll pop into advanced for a while. Come on.

Wow, what a great intermediate session that was. I hope you enjoyed that, everybody. One more for you, my top tip release, and it's from Simon and Niels. And if I said to you, complete the well-known phrase, liar, liar, what would you put? Pants on fire? Yeah, you would. Here is their new dance, just out. You can see it everywhere on Facebook today. Great stuff from Simon and Niels. There's also a dance from Alison and Peter already to it as well. Have a look and decide yourself. But here's the track, Pants on Fire.

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1: Come on, Dad. Let's have a look at Advanced. We're at the top. I think the smart money will be on the guys having a back-to-back hit, Hush Hush. Last year's number 5 in this chart still now. And who's going to bet against Dusit Duram winning it this year?

Well, there you go. Whipped cream's been going well, of course, this year. That's second place, but well second place. And surely nothing's going to stop Doucette de Ram following on from Hush Hush next year. That's what I reckon. And also going well, One Look Love from Kim, but way down. And another one that's going well, has been going well, is Tailing Off as Things I Regret from Debbie and Darren and Mike and Fred and Game. And I just want one last push for that one, guys. It'd be lovely to see this make the nominations, Things I Regret. Playing it now for that purpose. Have you remembered to vote for this the last few months? Get it into the final nominations for Advanced Dance of the Year, because it just might not make it. There's loads nowhere near, sadly. The category just doesn't do justice to Advanced Line Dance, and it sadly doesn't. But never mind. But let's try and get this one in.

Awesome dance. Awesome dance. Hope that makes the nominations. Just give it a vote last couple of months. Make sure it gets everybody. Here's a new one on the up in fourth place. So new on the block. The block. Let's get the words out. The Rolling Boys. This is the Eurodance of the Year going well. We had Floorful dancing it. New Line 2 as well as at Eurodance back in June from Fred and Shane and Simon and Neil's number 17 in the Line Dance Radio Pool. So people are now doing it.

And thanks everybody out there who's updating their votes. It's much appreciated. It's clocking up nicely, clocking up nicely. I need to get back up to 30,000. We're short of my 50,000 target this year. But we'll just keep trying. We'll keep trying. And we especially need more people voting either ends of the charts for the beginner dancers, for the advanced dancers, the ones in the middle. We get lots of popular voting, but at the edges, not so good. And especially in the advanced category, lots of new line stuff missing. Tune in. I've got some new line stuff on my new show on Monday. I'm going to feature the new line event. So we'll catch up on New Line on Monday. Join me then for news. But to finish up, I've got a few more here in advance for you. Couple of new releases, first of all, from Debbie and Lorraine. Their new advanced dance called I Am. I Am.

lovely, lovely song. It's a really nice new dance from Bournemouth, from Debbie and Lorraine in the advanced category, and also one from Leslie and Stephen McKenna from up in Scotland. This one called Sweet July. Listen to this one.

Well, there you go, some rising star choreographers, Debbie Lorraine and Stephen and Leslie. Let's have a look at this one or two that need votes. I want to shout out to Cyberglow and Can't Stop This. If you vote for those, they still might make the list. But the one that I especially want to get votes for, it's close, but I'm not sure it's close enough, is Shane and Ryan's Within Reach. This surely deserves to make the nominations.

0: awesome stuff within reach is awesome indeed. And let's hope that makes the nominations. Here's a new one to watch out for, and I'll leave you with a top tip release in the advanced category. Guyton is out and about, and here is his latest advanced one, and it's called And For My Next Trick. And this one's got some hand movements and card games, remember. We got some fun in new line ones as well. Join me for news and one of my items in the new show Monday. We'll do a good old rundown of new line. But here is a trick from me.
1: Hey, Em, it's Paul. I was listening to the album. Good fucking luck. You're on your own.

classic Eminem. I love it. I love it. I love it. We're finishing my top tip release. We did this with Niels at New Line. Well done, Niels. Well done, all the New Line team. I got the chance is when I'm leaving with you today. Thank you all so much. Happy dancing out there. Thanks for joining me at some or any or all of this. It is much appreciated. Well, I've just got one thing left to say, which is come on, England.

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Let him out. 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

0: Hello dancers, it's Betty Drummond here. I was wondering, do you know how important your votes are in the line dancer charts? Well, I can tell you, they are far more important than you realise. Those little clicks of yours don't just help build the most comprehensive and accurate real-time charts, but they also create the nominations for the Crystal Boot Awards.
1: Last year, we hit a wonderful new record, reaching over 30,000 live votes in a month. Watching that number climb was incredible because it shows how much dancers believe in the charts and sharing information. And of course, the more who join in, the stronger and the more connected we become. So this year, we're raising the bar. We're aiming for 50,000.
0: Speaking now directly to dancers who may not vote or who live outside the UK, I want to say yes, we see you and we really want you to take part too. Your votes will contribute to the charts in your country, but they will also put your local favourites on a global map. You can vote as often as you want, for whatever you want, and nobody can take that away from you. So come on dancers, remember to make your votes. You know it's the right thing to do.

0: And good day to everyone. Welcome to Lou's Lounge. I'm Lou.
1: Hi, everyone. I'm Joan. Welcome to the lounge.
0: Now, if you were here last week, you would be aware our theme show this week has no real theme, but it is being totally prepared, organized, and will be hosted verbally by Joan next week. We didn't know what to call it, so we put it out to our listeners, and they gave us a list of suggestions last week. You all, we thank you. We will be voting tonight for the name of that show. We're leaving it all in y'all's hands on what to call it. Now, if you're just listening, don't want to come to the chat, you can send a private message to me through Facebook, and I'll be happy to add it. And if you've got any last-minute brilliant suggestions you want to add to the list, you can also do the same thing. We'll put them on and get them into the vote. So I guess this is my way of saying you've got one more last chance.

And we're going to just pop into the chat room quickly. Want to say good morning to Marian Armstrong. Thanks for joining us. And Russ Mullins is with us. He has a couch confession. He says his earpiece is visible, but the teacher doesn't know he has alcohol in his drink bottle. Shh, we won't tell anyone, will we? I also have a message from Stephen Patterson, who's listening in on his way to class as usual, and a message from Jan Zimmer, who says she is sorry she's not going to be able to join us tonight, but she will listen if able to, and she's usually able to, the catch-up show on Sunday. And that's the great thing about Line Dancing Radio, people. If you can't catch a live show, it's fine. You can always listen on Mixcloud whenever it suits you. And you can listen to one of the catch-up shows. When our catch-up show is on Sundays, we do open a chat room. So we sit here with you and listen to the show and talk about it together. Kelvin Dale is also with us live today. Welcome, Kelvin. It's always good to see you. Speaking of Stephen Patterson, before he gets to class, we always like to throw a little bit of tidbit his way to let you know how much we appreciate his great choreography. This one was choreographed with himself, Josh Talbot, and Tina Argyle. My class is just now learning it. It's about a year old. We're a little late to the party, but boy, are we loving it. From Cody Johnson, Come On Cowgirl.

What a great track from Cody Johnson, and a great dance to go with it from Stephen, Josh, and Tina. Sari Jalkanen has joined us now. She says, "Good morning, evening, Lou Joan and fellow listeners. Working hard here, but enjoying the tunes in the background. Hope everyone's okay." Now, for our listeners who aren't necessarily able to read the chat, but would like to vote on the show next week. Next week would normally be our theme show, but instead of having a theme like we've had in the past, like duets or moon tunes or whatever, Joan is doing the playlist herself, unsupervised, without my help. I have no idea what's going to be played. I will be in the chat room listening along with the rest of you. We need a name for that show. The suggestions so far are Joan Alone Show, Joan's Zone, Joan's Joint, Joan's the Boss, Joan's Sing-Along, and JoJo's Music Box. We'd like you all to vote. We'll be announcing the name of next week's show at the end of the today's show. And we do already have votes coming in. Oh, while I'm thinking of it, next week the show will be an hour later for those of us in the Southern Hemisphere. We go on daylight savings time on Sunday. So instead of at 5 o'clock, the show will be airing at 6 o'clock for 3 weeks starting next week. Make a note of that. You don't want to miss Joan's show, whatever we're going to call it. Okay, my side of the fence, Dan and Shay. Dances from Julie Wetzel in Australia and Judy Rogers in the USA.

And we have another entry into the competition for the Name of Joan show next week. And that is Theme Along with Joan. Kind of a play off the sing-along. That's rather clever. You are a clever bunch. Elizabeth Sturrock, welcome to the room. Okay. Don't forget to vote. And if you have another suggestion, happy to add it. We do already have a couple of votes in. Next up, there were 27 step sheets to this track that I found. Could be more help there. Wouldn't doubt it. It's from Alan Jackson. She's got the rhythm.

She's got the rhythm and I've got the blues, and we've got another entry into the quest to find the name for next week's Jones Show. Now, this one comes with specific instructions. I have added the two new ones to the list in the room. I'm editing it as they come in. This one is Joan on her own, but I'm supposed to say it fast like Geronimo. And I'm not sure if that works that well with my accent, but Geronimo, Joan on her own. That's up now also. So let's get those votes going. And hello, Maureen Brown. She says, good evening, ladies, and good morning, everyone. It is always a pleasure to have you with us, Maureen. Next up, this is the dance that Madison Glover created last year for her first joining of an Australian country music festival called Strumming Bird, which has added her as a traveling line dance teacher. They do 3 or 4 locations around the country. She has put out the word for to people on what dances she should teach at that. She likes absolute beginner dances because part of the point is to get people who've never been exposed to line dancing exposed to it, learning it. So this is from Strumming Bird. It is called Strumming Bird. The actual name of the song is One More, and it comes from James Johnston.

0: like this.
1: And welcome to the room, Barbara Murdoch. Good to see you. Elizabeth Sturrock says she loves this dance one more, and she is self-taught in doing it. Well done. Okay, Sarah. It's time to not have us in the background. Turn it up. Here comes some Josh Turner. The dances are from Laura Sway in the UK. There's one from Rob Fowler and Ice from September 2020. I can tell by the way you dance.

0: On previous shows, we've mentioned a fundraiser that was being put together by Alison, by
1: Johnston.
0: Johnston in Perth, New Line in Perth, and it was called Dancing for the Angels. It was an absolute success. It happened last weekend. The end figure was they managed to raise $4,250 for breast cancer. Excellent job. Excellent job.
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1: And let's see, what are we up to now? Okay, this next one is a dance from Josh Talbot. We have played it on the show before, but we are having so much fun with it here in Australia that I just want to put it up there again. The track is Bad Ideas and Bonfires. If you want to look up the dance, it's just called Bad Ideas.
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1: Okay, and the next one up. I found over 20 dances to this track. According to, well, the name is Blame Texas, but according to Darren Mitchell and Steven Patterson, you can't blame Texas. That's their dance. Blame Texas, Cody Johnson.

0: And let's go back a few years to some old-time country. Jimmy Rogers, Kisses Sweeter Than Wine.
1: Well, when I was a young man and never been kissed, I got to thinking it over how much I had missed.

Kisses Sweeter Than Wine, Jimmy Rogers. And I believe that Sinead has popped in. For some reason, I'm not getting things as fast as Joan tonight. Let me refresh again. That's okay. I'll take her word for it. And also, Marianne Langagna is paying attention. She's listening. She's giving us the thumbs up. Let's see what we got up here next. Okay. Dance from Liz Gardner in Australia. And also a dance called Buckles and Boots from Roy Verdonk and Will Boss in the Netherlands. The artists Chris Ledoux and Garth Brooks. What you gonna do with a cowboy?

And I have found Sinead's post. Thank you, computer, for refreshing. It really helps. Sinead says, "Good morning, evening, Lou Joan and lovely LDR family. Won't be on the chat, but I'll be listening whilst recovering and trying to catch up on some admin after our recent 25th anniversary event with Willie Brown and Tom Yung Sun Yu. Quite a hectic weekend. So much fun and laughter. Lots of workshops, including one unplanned workshop from which she was coerced into teaching by Tom and Willie. Good on them. Haven't unpacked all my bits and bobs from the past weekend yet, but some will be repacked for the upcoming, oh boy. I'm not even going to try and pronounce that. Well, I will try. Kum Ong Nam's Bergen Line Dance 25th anniversary this weekend. What was I thinking? I'm not sure I'm going to be ready for this so soon after so many nights of very little sleep with all of the preparations for our own weekend. Hope everyone is doing well and having a good day and evening. And from Joan and I and your fellow loungers, happy anniversary, Sinead, to you and your club. 25 years. That is a great landmark. And so happy that your event went so well for you. Also, would like to say good morning to Ma Pie Coquette from France. She says, "Hello, everybody. Have a good musical moment with Joan and Lou." And Marianne Langagne says, "Hello, everyone from France. I'm listening in this morning. Always good music. Love to everyone." Speaking of love is done gone, according to Billy Currington.

Love Done Gone from Billy Currington. There are approximately 30 dances to that track, including one called Disappearing Bubbles. By Gay Tether from the UK.

Okay, this next one should sound familiar to every one of you. There are dances to various different versions of this, including remixes. We're going to play the original track from the Bellamy Brothers, Let Your Love Flow.

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1: And Jenny's Jukebox theme means it's time for our Jenny's Gems, where we take songs that she chose and can't play on her show because they now have dances to them. This week, I've chosen a couple that she sent over, both of them by the same artist, Dasha. The first one has five dances to it now, including one called She Might from Willie Brown. That track is Mad About It. The second one from Dasha is called Memo. It has seven dances, including one from our very own Paula Jane Ogilvy and one from Cleo Cornelissen from the Netherlands. So your Jenny's Gems, double play, Mad About It, followed by Memo, both from Dasha.